not only the award, the spotlight, and I need the world to take notice to a man named Mr. Rick Chow. That's right, Mr. Rick Chow. You are dead wrong. You know what you did. You gunned down an innocent 14-year-old.

0: dead. 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It's 94.3. It's the rhythm of the city.
1: Hey, it's Dee Dee in the morning. And if you missed the show... 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I had an older sister, and I watched her. 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Give me the nerd.

0: 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We're blowing out tickets for you to see Lauryn Hill at the Hartford Healthcare Amphitheater. 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
1: I love it. I love it. And we got a whole lot of

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2: 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It's WYBC. It's 94.3. And it is your boy, Majesty. And you know what, guys? This is where my voice gets a little cracky. This is where I get a little pissed off with myself because I know that my time is up, but I still set myself up for failure. You feel me? I know I gotta go. They telling me I gotta go make way for my counterparts, but you know, it's just hard for me to do sometimes when I'm vibing with my audience. You feel me? But before I get up out of here, man, let me just tell y'all, it's a 94.3 Elm City weekend, man. We everywhere this weekend. You know what I mean? The Freddy Fixer weekend is in full effect. So it kicks off tonight. You know what I mean? You got the annual awards gala at Anthony's Ocean View. I'll be over there. Then tomorrow afternoon, you got the Dixwell festivities at the Q House Plaza with all the children from 1 to 5. Make sure you bring the kids out for that. And then Sunday is the actual Elm City Freddy Fixer Parade, guys, starting at 1:30. Get all the details on 943WIBC.com. Or you could just listen to me, and I'll tell you, it's going down Sunday, man. The Freddy Fixer Parade. I am looking forward to it. I am anxious to see all my people. If you see me out there, say hello, man. I got to get out of here, man. It's the rhythm of the city. It's 94.3. Peace.
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That was Doo-Wop, That Thing by Lauryn Hill on 94.3 WYBC. 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I'm your host with the most, and I go by the name of the almighty Cousin Twiz. 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
1: 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Y'all need to go there and nominate that man, because it ain't just one day. Father's Day is every day. Remember, Cousin Twiz said it. I'm going to go pay the bills, but when I return, I'm going to return with music by Eric Sherman on 94.3 WYBC and Be the Rhythm of the City.
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0: That was Somebody Else's Guy by Jocelyn Brown on 94.3 WYBC. It be the rhythm of the city. This is the Friday Night Dance Party Master Mix with your host, your boy, the almighty Cousin Twizz. This go down every Friday from 9 p.m. to 12 a.m. Cousin Twizz is rocking your airwaves if you didn't know. I got some fun activities for you that's going down tomorrow. That's right, I said it, tomorrow. Tomorrow on Dixwell Avenue, in that big parking lot next to Happy Harry's and across from Burger King, Bobby Teller is hosting a spades tournament. Outside food, drinks, DJ, all that. Just come out, bring your spades partner, and this is what they doing outside in the parking lot next to Happy Harry's package store on Dixwell Avenue, behind Dunkin' Donuts and across from Burger King. Everybody that live in New Haven or Hamden know where it's at. And everybody know Bobby Teller, so go ahead down there and support your boy. Tell him that you heard Cousin Twizz, shout him out on the radio. I'm going to pay the bills, but when I return, I'm going to return with A Party Ain't a Party by Queen Pen, featuring Lost Boys on 94.3 WYBC. 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
1: Hey, it's Dee Dee in the morning, and if you missed the show... 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My sister did. I had an older sister, and I watched her. I was like, I'm good. Give me the nerd. I don't want the thug, but I'm good.
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0: WYBC and be the rhythm of the city, WYBC wants you to live like a VIP. Anytime you win a contest from WYBC, you will be automatically entered to live like a VIP, which means one lucky grand prize winner will get tickets to every R&B show in Connecticut this summer that we're giving tickets away to. Shows like Neo, Lionel Richie with Earth, Wind & Fire, TLC and Salt-N-Pepa with En Vogue, Wu-Tang Clan, Boyz II Men, Rick Ross, Miss Lauryn Hill, Cypress Hill, and so much more. So keep listening to your chance to qualify. Remember, Cousin Twiz announced this on his show, so you gotta listen, man. You can't wait till I go to commercial break and then try to go to another radio station and listen and see what they got going on. I got it right here already. You in the right place where you're supposed to be from the giddy-up. So don't start that, you know what I'm saying? I do gotta pay my bills. So I'm gonna go pay the bills, and when I return, I'm gonna return with Stilo 702 DJ J Lane Remix on 94.3 WYBC. 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

see it be the rhythm of the city. This is the Friday Night Dance Party Master Mix hosted by your boy, the almighty Cousin Twiz. If you're just tapping in now, I love you, I support you, and I appreciate you supporting me. You're not early, but you're just on time. You missed a lot, but you're about to learn a lot as well. How about that? Because Cousin Twiz is here for the people, man. And I'm on 94.3 WYBC, the number one radio station in Connecticut. How about that? Oh yeah! Big shout out to Toya over there at Jimmy D's. Big shout out to Chaz over there at Chaz Mo's. Big shout out to Jimmy Jim over at Charles and James. Big shout out to Scott and Carlos over there at Wee's Cafe. All them bars that I named was on Dixwell Avenue, and they doing a great job at what they do. Oh yeah! I want to give a big shout out to A Better Way over on Elm Street in West Haven. Them my peoples, man. They got it going on Tuesdays. And D-Huck is over there on a Thursday or a Friday. I'm not really sure. But I'm going to do my recon and my investigation. And then I'm going to have the right information. But I still got to shout them out because them my peoples. Ooh, yeah.

Hey, it's Dee Dee in the morning, and if you missed the show... See, everybody want to try to play around with the bad boy. My sister did. I had an older sister, and I watched her. I was like, I'm good. Give me the nerd.

0: And beginning on Monday and all next week, we're blowing out tickets for you to see Lauryn Hill at the Hartford Healthcare Amphitheater. 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
1: I love it. I love it. And we got a whole...

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104.3 WYBC. It's the rhythm of the city. At this time, I want to give a big, big, big shout out to Tanisha Hill, aka the Okra Lady. So this week that passed, I went out there and I was supportive to the Okra Lady, and I got some good footage of some of the local people that was purchasing some of the okra water, and it turned out to be a beautiful thing. I really, really enjoyed myself. So this shout out for you, Miss Tanisha Hill. Beautiful thing you got going on, and I'm going to support you any shape, form, or fashion.

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And you're giving it to the people, and that's what you're supposed to be doing. How about that? Oh yeah! I'ma pay the bills whole. Wait a minute. 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

0: Daryl Huckabee from DD in the Morning, here to tell you that the best way to jumpstart your day is with us. We'll kick off the morning by spreading positive vibes and words of inspiration. We'll also keep you connected to community events and the top trending stories here in New Haven as well as throughout Connecticut. And DD will keep you on top of everything in the entertainment industry with the hot topics. 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Then you got comedian JJ Williamson along with Jay Cruz and Trey G to provide all the fun and laughter. That makes for the best recipe to start your day. Isn't that right, DD?
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0: Hey, it's Dee Dee in the morning, and if you missed the show... 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
1: I love it. 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

0: Hey, it's Dee Dee in the morning, and if you missed the show... See, everybody want to try to play around with the bad boy. My sister did. I had an older sister, and I watched her. I was like, I'm good. Give me the nerd. I don't want the thug, but I'm good.
1: Well, you sure got him.

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0: Hey, it's Dee Dee in the morning, and if you missed the show... 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I had an older sister, and I watched her. 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I don't want the thug, but I'm good.
1: Well, you sure got him.
0: No. He's walking around in what? Windbreakers?
1: In windbreakers. All his shoes are New Balance. 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
1: I love it. I love it. And we got a whole lot of mess, like the mess that my kids have at the house right now, to sort out through Inside of the Hot Topics.
2: Hey, come on now. 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

0: the show. 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
0: No. He's walking around.

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1: I love it. I love it. And we got a whole lot of mess, like the mess that my kids have at the house right now, to sort out through inside of the

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0: Hey, it's Dee Dee in the morning, and if you missed the show... 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
1: Well, you sure got him.
0: He's walking around in what? Windbreaker?
1: In windbreaker.

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1: I love it. 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
1: From the WYBC Community Calendar, the Dixwell Festival, celebrating our village, hosted by yours truly, Daryl Huckabee, is happening Saturday, June 6th, 1 to 5 p.m. on the Dixwell Q House Plaza, 197 Dixwell Avenue, New Haven. 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

0: Yeah. So when I first saw Lynette, you know, she kind of brought up, like, those feelings a little bit from me being in Miami, you know, like the side don't match the back.
1: Right.
0: But, you know, I pushed through it, you know. I'm like, you know, because the vibe was there. So I'm like, you overlook certain stuff.
2: What was the thing that turned you off and gave you the
0: ick? So I kind of brought it up a little bit. She said she was all natural. I said, okay, you know, I'm a believer. Because, like, why would somebody lie to me? But then once I got back to her place, got to really feel what was there, you know, I started to feel like that bagginess, that firmness. It wasn't moving.
2: Oh,
0: how that natural move.
2: Oh, God.
1: She got that hard body.
2: So, TJ, what you trying to say? She had some enhancements or something like that?
0: You know, she went to the people mechanic, as I like to say.
2: Not the people mechanic.
3: Not the people mechanic. Yeah.
1: She got a tune-up.
2: TJ basically called her BBL any.
1: Hey,
4: No.
2: You're supposed to be quiet, Lynette.
1: I promise.
4: Hey, no, ain't no being quiet. He's talking about I got a tune-up. What are you talking about?
1: You promise?
0: I'm talking about you. What are you talking about?
4: You talking about a hard body. There's nothing hard about my body. Like, if you did, what's up? You want
0: to
4: tell me
0: you
4: something?
0: Maybe you used to, and it don't feel hard to you, but it definitely felt hard to me.
4: This is the body that God gave me. What you want in there?
2: Real quick,
4: so
2: Lynette.
4: You got me all the way messed up.
2: Look, I totally understand. I totally understand. But Lynette, and I mean this with all due respect, so I gotta ask, right? I gotta ask. Did you go under the knife? Like, do you have any plastic surgery or anything like that?
4: No, I did not have I didn't have no plastic surgery. There's no reason to lie to him about that.
1: You're natural all the way.
2: All natural.
0: I didn't feel it.
4: I'm completely natural all the way.
2: TJ must be feeling that mattress or something like that. You must grab the wrong thing, TJ.
0: Nah, it wasn't no mattress. I felt you can't grip a mattress like I gripped that thing.
1: Oh, TJ, isn't it possible that she's just firm? She's just firm.
4: You know, he got me
0: messed up.
2: Oh, God.
1: Think about this. Both of y'all had good sex. Remember, besides all this, y'all had good sex. Would y'all be willing to go on a date again just off of that?
0: I would not want to see her again.
1: Okay, forget the restaurant. We'll pay for a hotel.
2: Damn.
1: We'll pay for one night. You didn't even get... What do you think?
2: Damn.
0: You know what? I'll take the hotel if she just admits that she got work done. That would mean something to
2: me. Ooh.
1: And then...
2: Lynette. Ball in your court.
4: So you want me to lie to you, and that's not going to happen.
2: Damn.
4: That's not going to happen.
2: Lynette standing on business about it. She said, look, this all natural.
0: All right, I'm going to stand on it, too. I'm out, man.
1: All right.
2: Well, Lynette, if you need a date, I got that hotel room booked already.
3: For real.
2: Then let me know, baby.
1: Trey's available.
3: Hey, he uses Hilton Honors.
1: If anybody out there wants to get on DateFail, hit us up at Didi in the morning. Thank you, Lynette and TJ. Ladies and gentlemen, that is DateFail.
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1: All right, Lucretia. So you hit us up and said you're going to make your mom mad, right?
2: Yes, ma'am.
1: What are you going to tell your mom?
2: I just want to say that, you know, my mom's been having her truck for about 10 years,
1: mm-hmm.
2: and she just paid it off. She got it straight off the flow. And I want y'all to, I want to say that, you know, the car people got in contact with me, and mm-hmm. she's still owed about $10,000.
1: Call her. Here we go.
3: Hello?
2: Hey, mama.
3: Yeah.
2: Say, these people calling me about your truck, talking about you still owe like $10,000 on it.
3: Oh, what truck?
2: The Honda truck, mama. I don't know how they got in contact with me, but hold on. Here she go, because she real arrogant, mama.
1: Hello?
2: Hold on.
1: Hello?
3: Yes.
1: Hello?
3: Yes.
1: Hi. Hi, this is Mrs. Wilson from the Honda truck company.
3: Okay.
1: According to our reports and what we have here in front, what I have in front of me, it looks like Miss Linda Pender is owes us $10,000.
3: Wait a minute. I don't give a what I owe you, bitch. Look.
1: Ma'am?
3: I got my title.
1: Hold on. Ma'am?
3: I got my title, and I want your name. Let me get some more.
1: Hold on. What are you doing? Ma'am, what are you doing? What are you doing, ma'am? What are you doing?
3: What the f*** you think I'm doing? I'm getting ready to get my lawyer.
1: Ma'am, why are you using profanity? I have not cussed at you. I just told you you owe...
3: If you haven't cussed at me, this is my mouth. And I don't owe you no motherf***ing $10,000 on my Honda. I own my black building.
1: Hold on a second. Hold on a
3: second. I own my black building, bitch.
1: Excuse me? Black yeah. Beauty? Is that your name?
3: You're right. I call my truck Black Beauty. You motherfucking right.
1: Ma'am, can you please stop with the profanity?
3: Bitch.
1: You're a bitch, too.
3: Stop calling me.
1: It's a prank call. It's the Mad Minute. Linda.
3: Girl, how you get that?
2: I'm sorry, mama.
3: Girl, you got me in a sweater brick. Oh, my God. Oh, Lord, my black beauty. Oh, my God. Oh, my God.
0: Get in on the fun and prank call someone you know. Tell us how at DDMakesMeLaugh.com.
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5: 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It's been

0: the way he came down that spirit tunnel, that was everything. I love it. The young men from the Michael movies.
1: Okay.
0: They killed that.
1: Yeah, for
0: and
1: sure.
0: And then one of my all-time favorites, I'm sorry, but it's Blair Underwood. Blair Underwood, listen, go look at it. Y'all couldn't tell him nothing.
1: Now,
0: he
1: Jean,
0: said, let me show you the manliest moves. What?
1: Jean, I'm going to say this. I'm going to say this the manliest way I can. I thought it was going to be Aaron, Pierre, yeah, that's Mufasa.
0: Eric,
1: I thought it was going to be that one.
0: You know what? That's for the most part, like a lot of people's favorite. And I love Aaron Pierre, that's my G. But it's those people.
1: I feel it.
2: All right, we got to take a break.
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0: not bad.
1: That one right there, so old JJ actually recorded off the radio back in the
0: Cut
1: day.
0: It out. Cut it out. Okay, this last one though. This last one, I'm gonna bring it a little bit. I'm gonna bring it a little bit nasty.
2: No. Nope.
3: She working that back.
1: That's a naked. That's a baby.
3: Slow motion.
2: Dawn.
0: That's Twisted Roll.
4: Come on.
0: You know, I like that.
2: He's cheating.
1: You know what?
0: Come on. I play it with me.
1: That right there made me think about them shorts. You had it written on the back of them, too, all the names.
0: All the names spray painted? Come on now.
1: Yeah, come on now. That's what that song made me think about.
2: That's
0: like,
2: JJ
0: said, that's that
1: Hit that one more time.
0: Yeah, for real.
1: I like it like that.
3: Come on.
0: Slow motion. Matter of fact, they love making music. I'm just doing the nasty.
1: Yeah, it is. I think Trey won.
0: Ain't mad at that.
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0: It's the rhythm of the city, 94.3 WIBC. I'm your royal sweetness, Candy. Good morning, Elm City. I am so happy to be back with you during these fine days of great weather. I'm coming to you with the best in R&B. I'm going to tell you what's happening inside of the community. And I have a cautionary story to tell you about my drive on the way to Canada. Well, once I got in Canada, you don't want to miss it. So make sure you're tuned in. Don't move anywhere, though, because I'll be right back to you on the other side with Michelle A.
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2: Hey, it's Dee Dee in the morning, and if you missed the show... 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My sister did. I had an older sister, and I watched her. 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I don't

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0: That's music from Maxwell on the Rhythm of the City, 94.3 WIBC. I'm Candy, your royal sweetness, and who has an amazing dad? Well, Father's Day is just around the corner, and WIBC wants to know who the next dad of the year is. 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

0: That was music from Aaliyah on the Rhythm of the City, 94.3 WYBC. I'm Candy, your royal sweetness, and I have something for the men. The New Haven Public Schools Family and Youth Engagement, in collaboration with the Iota Chi Sigma chapter of the Sigma Gamma Rho and the Connecticut Men's Conference, will be hosting a Reset and Refocus Men's Wellness Day. It's free, and the event starts again today from 10 to 2 at King Robinson School, open to men ages 18 and older. The program is designed to provide a supportive space for meaningful conversations around mental wellness, stress management, and self-development. Of course, there's going to be refreshments. Again, it's free to the public today, starting at 10 at King Robinson School. Get on down there and see what's happening. I'm coming back to you on the other side with music from Tevin Campbell on the Saturday.
1: Hey, it's Dee Dee in the morning, and if you missed the show... See, everybody want to try to play around with the bad boy. My sister did. I had an older sister, and I watched her. I was like, I'm good. Give me the nerve.

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1: Yo, C, we need to get out and do something, man. 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Ain't got nobody to share it with, baby. 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
1: 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I'm Candy, your royal sweetness. 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That's what I'm talking about. Keep up the good work, Avery. 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

0: Jaheim is on 94.3 WIBC, the rhythm of the city. I'm your royal sweetness, Candy, and I have birthday love. We have a lot of birthdays this weekend. Cousin Kenya Fenner, happy birthday. Bennett Streets, hey, happy birthday. Sophia Multovich, I hope you have a great day. Jason Knight, happy birthday. Carrie Holmquist, hey girl, happy birthday. Cousin Barbara Williams, happy birthday to you. Little cousin Olivia Cropper, hey, happy birthday. Darlene White, I hope you have a great day. James Bolton, happy birthday to you. Henrietta Hamlet, John Quinn, and a WIBC alum, Bob McCormick, who passed away recently. Rest in peace. My sister Kim Davis, happy birthday to you. I hope you have a great day and all your wishes and your dreams come true. I have music from Usher coming up just for you on the rhythm of the city. Happy birthday.
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2: Hey, it's Dee Dee in the morning, and if you missed the show... See, everybody want to try to play around with the bad boy. My sister did. I had an older sister, and I watched her. I was like, I'm good. Give me the nerd. I don't want the thug, but I'm good.
3: Well, you sure got him.
2: 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Windbreakers?
3: In windbreakers. All his shoes are New Balance. 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
1: I love it. I love it. 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
2: 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I'm still

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0: That was music from Robin Thicke on 94.3 WYBC, the rhythm of the city. I'm Candy, your royal sweetness, and guess what? WYBC wants you to live like a VIP. That's right, so anytime you win a contest from WYBC, you'll be automatically entered to live like a VIP. What does that mean? One lucky grand prize winner will get tickets to every R&B show in Connecticut this summer that we're giving away tickets to. So shows like Neo, Lionel Richie with Earth, Wind & Fire, TLC with Salt-N-Pepa and Vogue, the Wu-Tang Clan, Boyz II Men, Rick Ross, Miss Lauryn Hill, Cypress Hill, and so much more. 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Keep it locked. I'm coming back with Biggie on the rhythm.
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0: Mary J. Blige is on the Rhythm of the City, 94.3 WIBC. I'm Candy, your royal sweetness, and I have a story to tell you that I want you to use as a cautionary tale. My son and I recently took a drive to Canada, and as soon as I crossed that Canadian border, I saw the sign that said maximum 100, so you know I was tearing that road up. I was doing 95 to 99 miles per hour. When I was pulled over by the police, though, he was like, you're going way too fast. Do you know that you're speeding? I'm like, no, I'm following. It says maximum 100. Maximum 100 kilometers is what it means. 100 miles per hour was way over. And just to give you an idea, 100 kilometers is equivalent to 60 miles per hour. I could have gone to jail, y'all. Don't do the same thing, but I recommend you visit Canada. Whitney Houston's coming back on the other side.
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2: Hey, it's Dee Dee in the morning, and if you missed the show... 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My sister did. I had an older sister, and I watched her. I was like, I'm good. Give me the nerd.

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1: I love it. I love it. And we got a whole lot of mess, like the mess that my kids have at the house right now, to sort out through inside of the Hot Topics.
2: Hey, come on now. 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I'm still going

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0: That's music from Busta Rhymes and Mariah Carey on the Rhythm of the City, 94.3 WYBC. I'm Candy, your royal sweetness, and I'm very happy to tell you that Brittany Jenkins was the winner to go see Chris Brown and Usher. So congratulations, Brittany. She's going to be flown to Miami. She's going to be held up in a hotel in Miami. She won two tickets to see Chris Brown and Usher at the Hard Rock Stadium this December. I'm so happy for you, girl. You want to be besties? I'm just kidding. I hope you have a great time. New Edition is coming up right after this on the Saturday Jam.
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0: That's right, girl. I'm not the average girl from the video either. It's the Rhythm of the City, 94.3 WYBC. I'm Candy, your royal sweetness. And today, June 6th, is National Yo-Yo Day. Now, do they even sell yo-yos anymore? I used to walk the dog, do the swing, and all that stuff with my yo-yo. And you knew you had the best yo-yo when you had those hard plastic yo-yos. I forget the name or the brand of it. I'll think of it and post it on my social media. But let's introduce our children of the new generations to the yo-yo. It is so much fun. I think I'm going to look for one myself. I'll be right back on the other side with Jennifer Hudson and Kehlani on the Saturday.
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2: Hey, it's Dee Dee in the morning, and if you missed the show... See, everybody want to try to play around with the bad boy. My sister did. I had an older sister, and I watched her. I was like, I'm good. Give me the nerd. I don't want the thug, but I'm good.
3: Well, you sure got him.
2: No. He's walking around in what? Windbreakers?
3: In windbreakers. All his shoes are New Balance. Hey, Chris, the only one that still wears pants with a cuff in them.

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0: And beginning on Monday and all next week, we're blowing out tickets for you to see Lauryn Hill at the Hartford Healthcare Amphitheater. 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
1: 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I love it. And we got a whole...

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Now I'm really done. Deserve so much more than you gave to me. So now I'm saving me, and I made my peace.

0: 94.3 WYBC is the rhythm of the city. I'm your royal sweetness, Candy. Thank you so much for hanging out with me today on the Saturday Jam. It's my favorite day of every week because I get to spend it with you. I'm out of here, but Rasheen D. Dixon has the rest of the Saturday Jam covered. And, of course, Marquette Sutton follows up with the Saturday Night Dance Party. I'm going to leave you with this. Because we are all connected to the source of all that is, all that is possible for you. Stay sweet and stay blessed. It's the rhythm of the city, 94.3.
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0: the city is all lit. It's the Rhythm of the City, 94.3 WYVC. I want to welcome you inside the Saturday Jam on this Freddie Fixer weekend. Yeah, man. Big shout out going to Sheer Brilliance Barbershop, located at 495 Campbell Avenue in the city of West Haven. Shout out to my man Carlos out there getting them right for the Freddie Fixer. Listen, I'm going to get you right, because on the other side, I've got a great lineup of music. Plus, I'm going to be telling them dads how they could be nominated for the Dad of the Year. It's all going down right here inside the Saturday Jam. 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That's right.
1: Hey, it's Dee Dee in the morning. And if you missed the show, see, everybody want to try to play around with the bad boy. My sister did. I had an older sister, and I watched her. 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Give me the nerd. I don't want the thug, but I'm good.
2: Well, you sure got him.
1: No. He's walking around in what? Windbreakers?
2: In windbreakers. All his shoes are New Balance. Hey, Chris, the only one.

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2: 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I'm still...

0: 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It's the Rhythm of the City 94.3 WYVC. I'm Rashid D. Dixon. You're locked inside the Saturday Gym. And Father's Day is just around the corner, and WYVC wants to know who the next dad of the year is. 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Two tickets to see Lionel Richie and Earth, Wind & Fire live in concert. Dinner at Ricky D's Rib Shack in New Haven. Gift cards to the Sports Center of Connecticut in Shelton, and a framed certificate. Last day to make nominations is Thursday, June 18th. Look, man, I wish you the best of luck. Yeah, we got a lot of real dads out there doing the dad thing, but I'm going to do my thing and get you back into the music. Yeah, stick around. It's 94.3 WYBC.
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0: That's music from Victoria Monette. We are the Rhythm of the City, 94.3 WYVC. Rashim D. Dixon here, and you're locked inside the Saturday Jam. And family, I'm about to shine that birthday spotlight. Inside the Saturday Jam, family celebrating birthdays on today, Saturday, June 6, 2026. Happy birthday going out to Carlton Roper. Yeah, happy birthday, bruh, to Darlene White. Happy birthday to you. To Tina Rogers, do it big. It's your birthday, girl. To Valita Allen, happy birthday to you. And to my classmate, Jason Ward, happy birthday, brother. From all of us here at 94.3 WYBC, to each of you that's celebrating a birthday, we want to wish you a very happy birthday and many, many more to come. This party continues with more music on the other side. That's why I want you to keep it where you got it. It's nothing but fun times, great vibes, and wonderful music here inside the Saturday Jam.
1: Hey, it's Dee Dee in the morning, and if you missed the show... 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My sister did. I had an older sister, and I watched her. 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Give me the nerd. I don't want the thug, but I'm good.
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1: No. He's walking around in what? Windbreakers?
2: In windbreakers. All his shoes are New Balance. 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

0: 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You're locked inside the Saturday Jam. I'm Rasheem D. Dixon, and I'm going to take this time to shout out to WIBC. Chesla, student of the month, who is Avery Parks Drury from Ross Woodward Classical Studies Magnet School. 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Her teachers have nothing but good things to say about her. 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Yeah, congratulations to you, Avery. But listen, family, I've got more music on the other side to keep your Saturday bright and vibrant. Keep it where you got it. It's 94.3 WYBC. Yeah, that's right.
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0: Ooh, yeah, that's music from Usher. We are the Rhythm of the City, 94.3 WIVC. I'm Rashid D. Dixon. You're locked inside the Saturday Jam. And family, join me on tomorrow inside the Electric Drum as I get to talk with Tamika Miller, CEO of the Greater New Haven Boys and Girls Club, starting at 6 p.m. Listen, man, make sure you tune in, but stick around. Because I've got more music on the other side. It's 94.3 WIVC.
1: Hey, it's Dee Dee in the morning. And if you missed the show. See, everybody want to try to play around with the bad boy. My sister did. I had an older sister and I watched her. I was like, I'm good. Give me the nerd. I don't want the thug, but I'm good.
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1: 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Windbreakers?
2: In windbreakers. All his shoes are New Balance. Hey, Chris, the only one that still wears pants with a cuff in it.

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0: And beginning on Monday and all next week, we're blowing out tickets for you to see Lauryn Hill at the Hartford Healthcare Amphitheater. 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

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Shows like Neo, Lionel Richie with Earth, Wind & Fire, TLC and Salt and Pepper with En Vogue, Wu-Tang Clan, Boyz II Men, Rick Ross, and so much more. So keep listening.

0: 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That's why I want you to keep it where you got it. Jaheim, straight ahead.
1: I'm Daryl Huckabee from DDN The Morning, here to tell you that the best way to jumpstart your day is with us. 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Then you got comedian J.J. 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

0: music from Tyler right here inside the Saturday Jam. That's on 94.3 WYBC, the rhythm of the city. You're rocking inside the Saturday Jam. I'm your favorite guy. I'm Rajim D. Dixon. And I just want to take this time out to shout out some amazing people that's been on check-in with me. Big shout out going to Lisa Bryan. I see you, Lisa. To Sonia Sherrod. Yeah, shout out to you, Sonia. To Michael Dixon. That's my guy right there. Big shout out to you. To Terrence Fredlaw. Yeah, another avid listener, man. Thank you, Terrence. Big shout out to you. To my brother, Dave Huckabee. Yes, I see you, Dave. And to Sarah Rambert. Shout out to you. Hey, man, I want to thank each and every one of you for tuning in and hanging with me and rolling with me and partying to all this great, great music. But look, stick around because I've got more music on the other side. I'm not here for long, but I'm finishing strong. Keep it where you got it. It's 94.3 WYBC. Say it with me now.
1: Hey, it's Dee Dee in the morning, and if you missed the show... See, everybody want to try to play around with the bad boy. 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I had an older sister, and I watched her. 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Give me the nerd. I don't want the thug, but I'm good.
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0: And beginning on Monday and all next week, we're blowing out tickets for you to see Lauryn Hill at the Hartford Healthcare Amphitheater. 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

0: 94.3 WIBC, the rhythm of the city. This is the Saturday Jam. I'm Rasheem D. Dixon. And family, just a quick reminder that the Freddy Fixer Parade is happening tomorrow. It kicks off at 1:30 p.m., followed by the official after party, baby, at Ski Row Studios. Ski Row Studios is located at 295 Treadwell Street in the city of Hamden. Now, as we wrap up this hour, remember that every challenge you face is an opportunity to grow and shine. Embrace the journey and let your light inspire others. Stick around, because up next, it's the Saturday Night Dance Party with your radio relative, Marquez Sutton. You won't want to miss this one, man. Until next time we meet, I'm Rasheem D. Dixon saying, keep it tuned to the key of 94.3 WYBC, the rhythm of the city. I'm out.
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0: get robbed. No diggity, no doubt. Yeah. Black Street Productions. We out, we out, ride. We out, we out, we
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0: favorite song, Heard It All Before by my girl Sunshine Anderson on Saturday Night Dance Party. And I hope your day and your weekend is going well, because it's about to get better. You know we got that Freddy Fixer Day Parade tomorrow that's happening. I will be there, so check out your boy. 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So keep locked right here. 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
1: Hey, it's Dee Dee in the morning. And if you missed the show... 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I had an older sister, and I watched her. 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

0: 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We're blowing out tickets for you to see Lauryn Hill at the Hartford Healthcare Amphitheater. 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
1: 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I love it. 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